In a little honky-tonky village in Texas, there's a guy who plays the best piano by far. He can play piano any way you like it, but the kind he plays the best is 8 to the bar. When he jams, it's a ball. He's the daddy of them all.

0: training.
1: Hey, NPR. Hey, Tiny Desk. Thank you so much for having us. We are so, so excited to be together. This is the first time the band has been together in ages. We were actually meant to start our tour rehearsals just before the pandemic started, just before lockdown started, really. So this is really, really special that we had the opportunity to all get together and put this on from our home in London, right back to you wherever you are in the world, sending you lots of love. Mwah, and I hope you enjoy it. 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Yeah.

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Thank you so much, guys. This next song that we're going to be performing for you is a song that I really love. It's one of my favorite on the records. 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This is Love Again. And this is like a special version. 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

0: Nice one, guys. 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Ready for the last one?
1: Yeah.
0: All right. Let's get the party going. Matty, do us the honors.

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Yeah. What did you say? So I feel like my response was slightly inappropriate. 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
1: Freshmen at Tuskegee Institute in Tuskegee, Alabama, and for 5 years they've studied hard and played hard together and should be commended for that. Their award, of course, has been twofold. They got a good education and they've become one of the hottest groups around. How about it, gang, for the Commodores?

Yeah, well, taking my time with this next one because I've got to get this one right. Yeah. What did you say? So I feel like my response was slightly inappropriate. Ends of an era. No, beginning of a new era.